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3: Mostly sunny today, we're heading for 16. Hi, I'm Rebecca McDonald. Bencarroll could water down the work from home laws. The Premier's reportedly looking at exempting small business from laws that have forced bosses to allow employees to work from home 2 days a week. Meantime, South Barwon could go to the Coalition if the state election were held this week. Redbridge polling has looked at voter intentions, with the seat being held by sacked Labor MP turned independent Darren Cheeseman. The polling's also suggesting Labor would keep the seat of Geelong and narrowly hold on to Lara, where One Nation's primary vote is high. Locals are being urged to report any dead birds as authorities try to manage the H5 bird flu outbreak. There have been two reported cases in Portland this week, with further testing being held at Geelong CSIRO lab. Federal Minister Julie Collins says an H5 national management agreement has been enacted.
4: This was based on the advice of our experts that the H5 bird flu in wildlife in Australia is not feasible to eradicate.
3: Firefighters in southwestern France are working on the last hotspots of a massive wildfire that's burned an area four times the size of Paris. It forced thousands out of their homes, but officials say the blaze hasn't spread for several days, with lower temps and higher humidity helping crews. Locals who use the Eastern Beach Grand Staircase are being urged to be careful, with some areas fenced off. The council says some parts of the historic structure are deteriorating, with engineers continuing their work. It's fenced off the problem areas while the stairs are still open. And workers are staying in the one job more than ever. Bureau of Stats data shows just 7% of people changed jobs in the last year, but economists say a reluctance to take career risks is reducing wages.
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3: Fremantle's defeated the Western Bulldogs by 37 points in Perth overnight. Defender Luke Jackson says they know how to break an opponent in the final term.
5: We got that in our bag, like that's the strength of our game. We've done the work in the pre-season. Adam Beard coming in, really setting up a good program. Feel like we can run out games really well. So, yeah, we feel like we're the fittest in the comp.
3: St Kilda host Sydney at Docklands this afternoon, while Hawthorn and North Melbourne clash in Launceston. Tonight it's Port up against the Giants, while Carlton and Brisbane will clash in Docklands. And Australia's gold medal tally at the Commonwealth Games has risen to 54 after day 8 in Glasgow, the green and gold dominating in the track and field.
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2: K-Rock weather.
3: Mostly sunny today. We're heading for 16. Tomorrow, sunny 17. Right now on the coast, it's 10. And you're up to date on K-Rock.
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She is super cool, fast becoming one of Australia's favourite Aussie singer-songwriters. That is Keita Alexander. Worth it. K-Rock 955. It's a More Music Weekend. 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And you can find out more at surfcoastartstrail.com.au. They're helping us bring you brand new music from Bruno Mars. 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

0: JBT, John Butler Trio with Zebra on K-Rock 955. We are talking hooves, less zebra hooves and more horse hooves from Monday morning 6 a.m. because the 2026 Ladbrokes Geelong Cup is right around the corner. October 21 at Geelong Racecourse. We're playing K-Rock's Hooves Who. We say Hooves Who to give away double passes to the Ladbrokes Geelong Cup. All you have to do is follow the clues. Log in, I'll give you. And guess the celebrity hooves hiding in the marquee. And if you get it right, so you get those tickets. And then on Friday, we're going to upgrade one lucky ticket winner to a marquee sort of package deal at the 2026 Ladbrokes Geelong Cup. So make sure you're ready to go for Hooves Who Monday morning from 6 o'clock with myself and Loggy on K-Rock.
1: Geelong in the Ballarine is home to some of the best local footy in the country. 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We're off to Leopold Memorial Park for the first time in 2026 as the Lions play host to Bell Park. It's last roll of the dice time for Leopold. With anything other than a win, likely to put paid to their finals aspirations.
2: Kick around the corner. Goal, Billy Clark. The afternoon.
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2: Birmingham to the goal square. Birmingham's gold!
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0: 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We've got our K-Rock local newsroom update next. We'll check traffic on the other side. Two of the biggest names in music right now, Somba. Dean. Some Harry Styles and some Gracie Abrams for you, and a couple of rippers from Natasha Bedingfield and Paramore. It's all happening here on K-Rock 955.
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0: From none to two is crazy, but again, it's a hypothetical. 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
1: 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I'd be thriving.
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3: We've got no dramas around Geelong and Surf Coast at this stage of the morning. Geelong Ring Road moving nicely in both directions. Colac Road looking good through Warren Ponds at Pioneer Road. If you're heading towards Melbourne, Princess Freeway moving well past Werribee onto the Westgate Freeway from Ryrie Street to the Westgate Bridge, 54 minutes. 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Mostly sunny and 16 degrees. We've got 12 degrees now. More traffic across the weekend. Keep it K-Rock.
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1: Mostly sunny today. We're heading for 16. Hey, it's Rebecca in the newsroom. Small businesses may soon have some allowances when it comes to the work from home laws. The Herald Sun's reporting Premier Ben Carroll's looking at special carve-outs for small businesses that would exclude them from being forced to allow employees to work remotely 2 days a week. Experts are optimistic fuel prices will remain steady when the excise discount ends next week. Prices are currently sitting around $1.93 a litre in Geelong. Theo Ficari from the Australian Convenience Stores Association says prices should remain predictable week on week.
2: We don't think we're going to see that fuel cycle pattern come in again. There's too much uncertainty still around what's going on around the world and its impact here.
1: A woman's recovering after a crash in Meredith. Emergency services were called to Angie's Road just before 5 yesterday afternoon. Ambulance Victoria says a woman believed to be in her 30s was taken to University Hospital Geelong. Hamas has reportedly agreed to disarm and hand over weapons to an independent Palestinian committee in Gaza. The US brokered agreement also paves the way for the gradual withdrawal of Israeli forces from the region, but Israel says troops won't be pulled back until a genuine disarmament is fully verified. And it's been a cold start to August around the region. Avalon dropped to minus 0.7 earlier this morning, but it felt like minus 4.6. Geelong dropped to 1. However, temperatures have risen since.
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1: A milestone for Carlton against Brisbane tonight at Docklands. Patrick Cripps will play game 200, while Harry McKay is also on track to reach 300 goals. Coach Josh Fraser says the Blues will have to play to their strengths.
4: You look at with Brisbane and you go, you're going to have to take some things away from them, but you also need to lean into what you do really well. And we're still evolving our game style. I'd say at the moment it's still a bit clunky, but there's some evidence and a framework there of the way we want to play.
1: Last night, Fremantle were 37-point winners over the Western Bulldogs. And FIFA President Gianni Infantino's plans to sell chunks of the World Cup have been reportedly scrapped. The proposal triggered backlash from global soccer officials, including the resignation of one of his senior advisors.
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1: Mostly sunny today. We're heading for 16. Tomorrow a sunny one and 17. Right now it's 11 and you're up to date on K-Rock.
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Natasha Bedingfield with the song that inspired my favourite viral video of all time. Two cars pulled up next to each other and one's looking out, the camera person's looking out of the other car, and there's a kid, he's a teenage boy, he's in the passenger seat of the next car and the song's on and he's singing at the top of his lungs, and it is just the most amazing moment. I don't know why I love it so much, but I bloody love it. Get online and Google it if you've never seen it. It's an absolute classic. Also amazing is the Surf Coast Shire Arts Trail. It's happening this weekend. 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They're getting around us with a whole heap of tunes. Gracie Abrams and Eagle Eye Cherry, plus brand new Cat's Eye. Some K-pop coming for you in about 5 minutes' time. But right now, this is Harry Styles, American Girls on K-Rock.

0: K-pop superstars with a follow-up to Gabriella Cat's Eye. That is Animal. 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It's all very clever. They're all very, very talented. And they're all lovely too. They've come into the station to catch up with us and we had a lovely chat with them. Wonderful, wonderful. 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
1: 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I wrote this song about growth, patience in life, and just trusting the process. I really hope you like this one, and I hope you can relate to it some way, somehow. Here it is, All in Good Time on K-Rock 955.

0: 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Time to check in with our K-Rock local newsroom again. We'll get an update from those guys. We'll find out what's going on out on those roads around town as well. On the other side, a couple of very cool artists with a couple of very cool songs that featured in our very cool G-Town Countdown earlier this morning. Malcolm Todd with Earrings, Ariana Grande as well, Hate That I Made You Love Me. Her new album, Petal, dropped yesterday. It's pretty sick. Check that out, but you can just check out this song next on K-Rock.
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4: K-Rock traffic.
5: We've got Shannon Avenue slowing south over the Barwon and onto Mount Pleasant Road. Colac Road a little patchy both ways at Pioneer Road. Surf Coast Highway travelling well southbound at Grovedale. If you're heading to Melbourne, Princess Freeway moving well past Werribee onto the Westgate Freeway from Ryrie Street to the Westgate Bridge, 55 minutes. 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Hurry, ends Monday only at Freedom. Mostly sunny and 16 degrees. We've got 14 degrees now. More traffic across the weekend. Keep it K-Rock.
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10: Mostly sunny this afternoon, broadcasting on Wadawurrung Country. Hi, I'm Rebecca McDonald. We're being assured the country's fuel supplies are secure despite ongoing tensions in the Middle East. Stock levels have increased and Energy Minister Chris Bowen is confident supplies hold up.
11: Obviously, the situation internationally remains challenging. It remains the case that no orders to Australia have been cancelled and that orders continue to be locked in through September and into October.
10: It comes as unleaded sits around $1.93 a litre in Geelong. It's shaping to be an interesting election in November locally. Redbridge polling shows Labor's likely to lose South Barwon, which is currently held by former Labor MP turned independent Darren Cheeseman. The ALP may also lose Bellarine but could retain Geelong, while Lara will be a concern for the party with the rise of One Nation's primary vote. A man's been charged as police continue to investigate crimes targeting Melbourne licensed venues. The 19-year-old from Fraser Rise was arrested yesterday when police raided three properties. He's due in court today on various charges. The homicide squad's been called in after a man's body was found in Melbourne's southeast. The grim discovery was made in a Pakenham property yesterday afternoon. Detectives trying to work out exactly how the 36-year-old died. More than 40% of kids aged 10 to 15 are still accessing social media platforms months after the under-16s ban came into force. The eSafety Commissioner's initial findings show more than a third of underage users bypass the age checks by using fake dates of birth.
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10: Fremantle has sealed a top two finish to the season following a 37-point win over the Bulldogs. Doggies coach Luke Beveridge pointing to a lack of execution.
12: Times in the game when we were in there from a scoreboard perspective, we had momentum opportunities, we fumbled the ball or we mucked up gilt-edge chances and we fuelled Fremantle's game.
10: Round 21 continues this afternoon with St Kilda taking on Sydney at Docklands. Hawthorn and North Melbourne are playing in Tassie. 19-year-old Isaac Beecroft has taken gold in the men's 10.

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0: Mostly sunny this afternoon. Tomorrow a sunny one and 17. Right now it's 12 and you're up to date on K-Rock.
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Todd. That was the 20th most listened to song around Geelong, the Surf Coast and the Bellarine, hence why it came in at number 20 in the G-Town Countdown earlier this morning. It's called Earrings and we are doing a More Music Weekend on K-Rock 955. Thanks to our mates at the Surf Coast Arts Trail. 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They're helping us bring you some Teddy Swims DMAs who are hitting up Spilt Milk. We'll get those guys on for you shortly. Right now, Miley Cyrus, Flowers, K-Rock. We were good.

0: time, but you never stoked to see those guys live again. They'll be playing Spilt Milk in December here in Geelong at Cardinia Park. Tickets just going absolutely crazy for Spilt Milk. That's DMA's there, Killing Time. You're on K-Rock 955. It's Tom here with you till 1 o'clock this afternoon. And we are looking to hook you up with some Smoko. Starting right now, in fact, you can go into your local APCO, scan the QR code there, punch your details in, and then every Friday morning, myself and Loggy going to call someone back and say, hey, your work site, your workplace, whatever, can have $200 to spend on delicious Smoko for you and your workmates. It's just as easy as that. 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You might like an iced coffee. You might like a Monster Energy can. That's what I like, and some Dimmies. That's my vibe. Or you might like to try their new roast lamb jaffle, only at APCO Cafe 24/7. Whatever you do, when you go into your local APCO, find the sign, scan the QR code, put your details in, and you could be the pick of the bunch with your workmates when you win K-Rock's Smoko. Got Craig David coming up and some Ella Langley as well. Haven, I Run on the other side of this on K-Rock.
1: Geelong and the Ballarine is home to some of the best local footy in the country. 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We're off to Leopold Memorial Park for the first time in 2026 as the Lions play host to Bell Park. It's last roll of the dice time for Leopold. With anything other than a win likely to put pay to their finals aspirations.
2: Kick around the corner. Goal, Billy Clark. Goal of the afternoon.
1: The Dragons had the better of the Lions in round four with a victory crucial to their September hopes.
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0: 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I'm actually going to get out of here and head from here in the CBD at Geelong to the Surf Coast so I can check out some of the Arts Trail. I'm going to take my daughters along. They are very intrigued to see all everything's going on with these artists, the makers, watching them do their work, and we might even pick up a little piece of artwork or two. Hopefully you can get out there and do the same. Enjoy the rest of your weekend, whatever you get up to. Chris has got you after the news with a couple of the hottest Aussie songs going around at the moment. It's early days, but I bring you up in every conversation and it's kind of hard. Amy Shark dropped her new album this week. This is the single from it. It's kind of hot and it is doing all sorts of great things. We're loving G-Flip, Bed on Fire as well. Heating things up on a winter weekend here on KROQ 955.
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9: Laverton North delays continue for your run to Melbourne if you're headed that way on the Princes Freeway. Traffic on the brakes through the work zone around Coorate Creek Road, clearing through to the West Gate and beyond. Bells Beach, some traffic about the Bells Beach Road around the beach car park right now in both directions at Ocean Grove. Busy at times as well for the run both ways on Tuckfield Street. 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Sunshine this afternoon, top of 16, dropping to 5 degrees overnight. More sunshine and 17 tomorrow. Right now, 11 degrees. More traffic across the weekend. Keep it K-Rock.
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11: Sunny this afternoon. Hey, it's Rebecca in the newsroom. Two men have been charged in relation to a drive-by shooting in Melbourne's West. Shots were fired into an Altona North home early yesterday, but no one was hurt. A 41-year-old from Preston and a 21-year-old Craigieburn man are facing various charges and will face court today. Drivers and freight operators are bracing for higher fuel costs when the excise discount ends. The price of unleaded sitting around $1.93 a litre in Geelong. The end of the temporary relief will add 17 cents a litre to wholesale prices. Federal Minister Chris Bowen says the excise will return next week.
12: The road user charge is linked to the petrol excise, and that's returning to normal over the weekend.
11: Temporary fencing has been installed around parts of the grand staircase at Geelong's Eastern Beach. The local council says some areas are showing deterioration, but other areas of the historic landmark remain open to the public. The big four banks are predicting the Reserve Bank will hold interest rates this month. Inflation's cooled to 3.8%. There have been three rate rises this year, but a pause would give mortgage holders some breathing space. And a pay rise for aged care nurses as the sector struggles with workforce shortages. The federal government's announced enrolled nurses in the sector will receive another $8,000 each year. Acting PM and member for Corio, Richard Miles, says it's about backing the nurses who look after our loved ones.

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2: Fremantle has defeated the Western Bulldogs by 37 points in Perth. Defender Luke Jackson says they know how to break an opponent in the final term.
3: We got that in our bag. Like, that's a strength of our game. We've done the work in the pre-season. Adam Beard coming in, really setting up a good program. Feel like we can run out games really well. So, yeah, we feel like we're the fittest in the comp.
2: St Kilda host Sydney at Docklands this afternoon, while Hawthorn and North Melbourne clash in Launceston. Tonight it's Port up against the Giants and Carlton and Brisbane back at Docklands. Australia's gold medal tally at the Commonwealth Games has risen to 54 after day 8 in Glasgow. The green and gold dominating in the track and field.
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1: K-Rock weather.
2: Remaining sunny this afternoon. Tomorrow a sunny one and 17. Monday showers about 14. 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
1: Well, granted, it's not a bad Saturday afternoon around Geelong on the Surf Coast. Amy Shark there. My name's Chris. G'day. This is a More Music Weekend for the Surf Coast Arts Trail this weekend. Discover creativity with the Surf Coast Arts Trail on today and tomorrow. So much to explore. Make sure you do that. Take advantage of this weather. Lewis Capaldi now. He's going to be at Cadinia Park at December 19 for the Spilt Milk Festival. Sing along with this.

0: You don't realise how much you need Alien Ant Farm until you get it. Hope you enjoyed that. K-Rock 955 next week on Breakfast and our drive shows. Monday to Thursday, we are going to be dishing out a series of clues about a mystery famous face. What you have to do is guess who's who. Right, there's the word who's there is a pun because it's about the races. The 2026 Ladbrokes Geelong Cup is October 21 at Geelong Racecourse, and we've got a heap of prizes to different marquees, bars and lounges at the precinct that you will absolutely love. A whole series of different experiences for you to have at the 2026 Ladbrokes Geelong Cup. So if that sounds like something you want to get involved with, make sure you're listening to K-Rock 955 throughout the week.
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let's get the party started. See you at the bar, you was hardly talking. That's when I knew that your heart was scarring. Friends to lovers need a part to star in. Like, wait, babe, let me

0: Let me just take another look at the Commonwealth Games medal tally. Yeah, we're absolutely still smashing every single other country in the Commonwealth. Go Australia. This is a War Music Weekend. Discover creativity with Surf Coast Arts Trail this weekend. It's still open till 4 today and then 10 till 4 again tomorrow. We'll get a look at traffic and news very soon at K-Rock.
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14: Laverton North delays continue for your run to Melbourne if you're headed that way on the Princess Freeway. Traffic on the brakes through the work zone around Coorong Creek Road, but then clearing through to the Westgate and beyond. Around Marshall, some traffic about for the southbound run on Barwon Heads Road and reports of a problem for the Princess Highway at Geelong North with busy traffic in both directions around Swinburne Street. 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Hurry, ends Monday only at Freedom. Sunshine this afternoon. afternoon, top of 16, dropping to 5 degrees overnight. More sunshine and a top of 17 tomorrow. Right now, 13 degrees. More traffic across the weekend. Keep it K-Rock.
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3: Sunny this afternoon. Hi, I'm Rebecca McDonald. Two men are due in court today, charged after shots were fired into a home in Melbourne's west. It happened in Altona North early yesterday, but the sleeping residents were not injured. A 21-year-old from Craigieburn and a 41-year-old Preston man have been charged with offences, including conduct endangering life. South Barwon could go to the Coalition if a state election were held this week. Redbridge polling has looked at voter intentions, with the seat being held by former Labor MP turned independent Darren Cheeseman. The polling's also suggesting Labor would keep the seat of Geelong and narrowly hold on to Lara, where One Nation's primary vote is high. Ben Carroll could water down the work-from-home laws. The Premier is reportedly looking at exempting small business from laws that would force bosses to allow employees to work from home 2 days a week. Palestinians in Gaza are sceptical about whether Donald Trump's peace deal with Hamas will end the conflict. US Secretary of State Marco Rubio is arguing the US president's deal has brought the region closer to peace.
4: This disarmament deal that you brought about with Steve and Jared's work on Hamas is another big step as well. It's something a lot of people thought would never happen. It needs to happen, but the fact they've even agreed to it is a real achievable.
3: And locals who use the Eastern Beach Grand Staircase are being urged to be careful, with some areas fenced off. Geelong Council says some parts of the historic structure are deteriorating, with engineers continuing their work. It has fenced off problem areas while the stairs are still open.
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3: A few milestones for Carlton against Brisbane tonight at Docklands. Patrick Cripps will play game 200, while Harry McKay's on track to reach 300 goals. Coach Josh Fraser says the Blues will have to play to their strengths.
5: You look at with Brisbane and you go, you're going to have to take some things away from them, but you also need to lean into what you do really well. And we're still evolving our game style. I'd say at the moment it's still a bit clunky, but there's some evidence and a framework there of the way we want to play.
3: Last night, Fremantle defeated the Western Bulldogs by 37 points in Perth. And FIFA President Gianni Infantino's plans to sell chunks of the World Cup have reportedly been scrapped. The proposal triggered backlash from global soccer officials, including the resignation of one of his senior advisors.
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3: Remaining sunny this afternoon. Tomorrow a sunny one and 17. Monday showers about 14. 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

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Grab all the details there. Olivia Rodrigo right now with Alanis Morissette, not too far away either. It's KROQ. I know.

Sienna Spyro. What a vibe. That's Material Lover. 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
4: No change Avalon to Werribee with a clear run north on the Princes Freeway right now. But at Lava to North, delays continue for your run to Melbourne if you're headed that way on the Princes Freeway. Traffic on the brakes through the work zone at Coray Creek Road. Geelong North, earlier problems clearing for the Princes Highway and Swinburne Street with a better run both north and southbound at Lawn. Busy both ways for the Great Ocean Road. 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Sunshine this afternoon, top of 16, dropping to 5 degrees overnight. More sunshine atop of 17 tomorrow, right now 15 degrees. More traffic across the weekend. Keep it K-Rock.
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Sounds like a hell of a time, doesn't it? Zara Larsson, Midnight Sun. This is Big Kid Energy Forge along on the Surf Coast in a More Music Weekend. Discover creativity with the Surf Coast Arts Trail this weekend. It's still on until 4 today, but back again 10 till 4 tomorrow. So much art to explore and beautiful weather tomorrow. Absolutely sensational. So go out and explore something and keep this as your soundtrack in your car while you're going around. It's K-Rock.

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1: Deep in the heart of the South London concrete jungle, there lives a strange creature. 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

0: We'll hear that in Geelong. Ray, she's performing at Spilt Milk. Exclusive shows in Australia, just the four Spilt Milk shows. But that is Beware, the South London lover boy. Can't wait for Spilt Milk Festival. Also on, today, we've mentioned it across the afternoon, and on tomorrow as well, the Surf Coast Arts Trail this weekend. 10 till 4, there is over 300 artists across 60 studios, galleries and creative spaces. Surfcoastartstrail.com.au has details. You'll find social media accounts as well. But there's a lot to explore. Fully recommend it. Go deep. I mean, what else are you going to do tomorrow, right? Taylor Swift and Outcast on the way. It's K-Rock. Jim
1: and Dave. If you grew up with Foxtel, it leaves a stain on you that you take with you through the rest of your life.
2: 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Like, I knew straight away that you had Foxtel growing up. I knew Ava from the newsroom definitely had Foxtel growing up. And I knew by looking in the mirror, Davo definitely didn't.
1: It was like a quick little whiff of it right at the end before I moved out of home.
2: What? Can I ask you, did your family have a boat?
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2: 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That's because you reek of having Foxtel growing up.
1: 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Dad bought it for a couple hundred bucks.
2: 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It's okay.
1: No, because you're painting it. It's well played.
2: 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Big Tim from the radio. All good.
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0: If you have not heard the latest single from Bruno Mars yet, well, you are in luck. We are going to play that after four right here at K-Rock 955 on our More Music Weekend, thanks to the Surf Coast Arts Trail. 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
0: In Geelong, it's busy Princes Highway at Aberdeen Street and slow in both directions along the Eastern Freeway. Seeing a little bit of traffic along Ryrie Street and also along Yarra Street at Ryrie Street. Plan ahead to avoid delays. Myer Street also a little bit slow. And the run-in from Melbourne is looking good. No delays on the Princes Freeway. Thane has helped people navigate complex mental health for 40 years.

0: of 16 degrees. Right now it's 16 degrees. More traffic across the weekend. Keep it K-Rock.
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It was a great day today. So many people exploring, finding out new things. It's going to be back on tomorrow from 10.

0: another Australian artist you can catch at Spilt Milk in December. 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Don't sleep on those tickets. You might miss out. Becca Hatch, their daylight robbery at K-Rock. Would you like to win $200 to spend on lunch with your workmates? 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

0: Really hope you're enjoying your Saturday around this gorgeous part of the world on a More Music weekend here at K-Rock 955. There's a photo of me here in the room. I have this microphone in. I wish it wasn't there, but I am wearing a shirt I got from the Mill Markets on the Bellarine Highway. I'm gonna pop some tags. Only got $20 in my pocket. And as such, we're going to play Thrift Shop, first song after five, right here at K-Rock.
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8: You might need some patience. It is still busy in Geelong, Princes Highway at Aberdeen Street and slow in both directions along Western Beach Road. Also seeing a few delays along Ryrie Street. The Westgate Freeway is looking good and the run-in from Melbourne is travelling nicely. No delays or dramas to factor in. 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Hurry ends Monday only at Freedom. We are heading for a top of 4 degrees overnight. Tomorrow, sunny and 16. More traffic across the weekend. Keep it K-Rock.

hope you're enjoying your weekend. It's K-Rock 955. Cheers to everyone who checked out the Surf Coast Arts Trail today. It's going to be back again tomorrow from 10 till 4. 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

0: Della Lefty, her name is, and that is Boston, a huge hit right now. Big Hit Energy lives right here at K-Rock 955. And on the way, like it's August, we've mentioned this today, it's August. Where has the year gone? But we're already getting ready for the 2026 Ladbrokes Geelong Cup. Yes, the racing season is nearly upon us. It's happening October 21 at Geelong Racecourse. But next week on our Brekkie and Drive shows, chances to not only win a couple of general admission passes to the Geelong Cup, but chances to get into the exclusive marquees there and a whole range of marquees and lounges and bars that you can experience. 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But you can win your way there just by listening to K-Rock all this week. Keep it here.
1: It's the Hunger Games out there when you're dating. I did not volunteer as tribute.
2: No,
1: but of course with dating life, there comes with all these different dating terms, breadcrumbing. So,
2: and that's like when you leave just little things that are exciting. You don't give them the full life.
1: Yeah, yeah. Or it's like liking photos, but you're not really jumping into the DMs. You're sort of breadcrumbing, giving them a little bit so they like a little bit of that, but then you're not going all the way in there. But also
2: say
1: one
2: full loaf.
1: Yes, full loaf. You're not getting the full loaf. You're getting a sad piece of soggy white bread.
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0: on. Our Saturday is progressing. This is K-Rock 955. After six, we just turn up the tempo a little bit. So all night, you can get in the zone. You know what I mean? I'm losing it. Fisher is on the way after six. Bit of dubstep. We're going to hear Nero Promises. We've also got this. Here come the upstep. I'm the lyrical gangster. If we get some real old school stuff in there as well. So Saturday night, let's have some fun with this. K-Rock 955.
1: It's Marquee Madness at this year's Ladbrokes Geelong Cup. You never know who you might see.
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1: It's a real Hooves Hoove of Geelong.
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2: And that's the line.
1: Hoove will cross the line first and win the Geelong Cup.
2: 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Are you done?
1: Hoove, me? 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Then on Friday in breakfast and again in drive, we'll upgrade someone's tickets and get them into the marquee. 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
7: In Geelong West, traffic is slow along Shannon Avenue from Crofton Street, also on and off Princes Highway from MacKillop Street, Ryrie Street busy at Yarra Street intersection, and a little slow in Grovedale along Pioneer Road from Church Street. The run-in from Melbourne is looking good. 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Heading for a low 4 degrees overnight, tomorrow sunny and 16. Right now it's 14 degrees, more traffic across the weekend. Keep it K-Rock.
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2: Mm-hmm.
1: 10 plus years for me when I was single. Let's go to you.
2: 10 seconds ago?
1: Okay,
2: right now.
1: So let's go to those realities. Say you got two blokes on the go at the same time and I had two girls on the go at the same time. Who do you think would handle, like, how do you think we'd handle it?
2: I'm so sorry. That is so far out of the realm for
1: from
2: me.
1: From none to two
2: know.
1: Is crazy, but again, it's a hypothetical. It's crazy. It's like, what would you do if you lived on Mars?
2: Maybe I would thrive.
1: Maybe I would thrive. I think, like, schedule-wise, it would have been easy. Emotionally, I couldn't cop it.
2: Oh, logistics-wise, I'd be a nightmare. Emotionally, yeah. I'd be thriving.
1: You'd book them at the same time, on the same day.
2: Doing Mrs.
1: spot.
2: Doubtfire, yeah. Getting changed in different outfits.
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0: I went to get a massage when I was overseas.
1: Yeah.
0: And it was a woman masseuse. She goes, yep, just lie here and everything off. And I was like, oh, everything off? Everything off. Normally with a massage, if you've had your legs done before, they normally grab the sheet. The rest of your body covered, but one leg is exposed.
1: Yes.
0: Okay.
1: Yeah, I've done that before.
0: And then she lifted my leg up. And so I immediately tense up and then she's like, relax. She put my leg down. I'm like, thank God, my body relaxes, right? And then I'm like, but you know the next one's coming.
1: It's another
0: There's
1: leg.
0: Two legs.
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0: she's
1: legs.
0: She's got to do both sides.
1: Yeah.
0: And then she's like, relax. I can't. I'm just flapping in the breeze.
1: I don't want to sit.
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0: Kim and Davo. If you grew up with Foxtel, it leaves a stain on you that you take with you through the rest of your life.
1: Yeah, that's right. Like, I knew straight away that you had Foxtel growing up. I knew Ava from the newsroom definitely had Foxtel growing up. And I knew by looking in the mirror, Davo definitely didn't.
0: It was like a quick little whiff of it right at the end before I moved out of home.
1: What? Can I ask you, did your family have a boat?
0: I don't want to answer.
1: Yeah. That's because you reek of having Foxtel growing up.
0: It was an old boat from the 80s. Dad bought it for a couple hundred bucks.
1: You don't need to justify it. It's okay.
0: No, because you're painting it. It's well played.
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2: 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It's the weekend. 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
0: It's a real Hooves Hoove of Geelong.
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0: Rub shoulders with the Hoovers and Shakes.
1: And that's the line.
0: Hoove will cross the line first and win the Geelong Cup.
1: Okay, are you done?
0: Hoove, me? 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
1: 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You know that Subway next to the Village Cinemas on Ryrie Street? That was my first job. Anyway, I am so excited for you to hear my new song Feels Like with my good friends Miami Horror, Togetherness, Lees and Friendship Circles. 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
2: About the game on Saturday, GMHBA Stadium, I got a tap on the shoulder, beautiful 10-year-old Logan, and he goes, Davo, are you a fan of Bailey Smith as well? 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
1: Cameron with sticky mitts in the wet. 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

0: Kim and Davo.
1: It's the Hunger Games out there when you're dating. I did not volunteer as tribute.
2: No.
1: No, but of course with dating life, there comes with all these different dating terms, breadcrumbing. So,
2: and that's like when you leave just little things that are exciting. You don't give them the full life.
1: Yeah, yeah. Or it's like liking photos, but you're not really jumping into the DMs. You're sort of breadcrumbing, giving them a little bit so they like a little bit of that, but then you're not going all the way in there. But also
2: say
1: one
2: full loaf.
1: Yeah, full loaf. You're not getting the full loaf. You're getting a sad piece of soggy white bread.
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1: 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Beware the South London lover boy.

0: seconds ago.
1: Okay,
0: right,
1: so
0: now
1: let's go to those realities. Say you got two blokes on the go at the same time and I had two girls on the go at the same time. Who do you think would handle, like, how do you think we'd handle it?
0: I'm so sorry. That is so far out of the realm for
1: from
0: me.
1: From none to two
0: know.
1: Is crazy, but again, it's a hypothetical. It's crazy. It's like, what would you do if you lived on Mars?
0: Maybe I would thrive.
1: 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I think, like, schedule-wise, it would have been easy. Emotionally, I couldn't cop it.
0: Oh, logistics-wise, I'd be a nightmare. Emotionally, yeah. I'd be thriving.
1: You'd book them at the same time on the same day.
0: Doing Mrs. Doubtfire, yeah. Getting changed in different outfits.
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2: About the game on Saturday, GMHBA Stadium. I got a tap on the shoulder, beautiful 10-year-old Logan. And he goes, Davo, are you a fan of Bailey Smith as well?
3: Oh,
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2: And Chantel turned to me and goes, oh, yeah, I just let him know because I saw you zooming in on Bailey in your videos.
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2: Trying my best. To be fair, like, Bailey Smith was kicking the football at the time.
3: Yeah.
2: And it was a great video.
3: Yeah.
2: But I've watched heaps.
3: No, I bet you've watched heaps over and over again.
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0: It's the Hunger Games out there when you're dating. I did not volunteer as tribute.
1: No,
0: but of course with dating life, there comes with all these different dating terms, breadcrumbing.
1: So, and that's like when you leave just little things that are exciting. You don't give them the full life.
0: Yeah, yeah. Or it's like liking photos, but you're not really jumping into the DMs. You're sort of breadcrumbing, giving them a little bit so they like a little bit of that, but then you're not going all the way in there. But also
1: say
0: one
1: full loaf.
0: Yes, full loaf. You're not getting the full loaf. Getting a sad piece of soggy white bread.
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1: If you grew up with Foxtel, it leaves a stain on you that you take with you through the rest of your life.
2: Yeah, that's right. Like, I knew straight away that you had Foxtel growing up. I knew Ava from the newsroom definitely had Foxtel growing up. And I knew by looking in the mirror, Davo definitely didn't.
1: It was like a quick little whiff of it right at the end before I moved out of home.
2: What? Can I ask you, did your family have a boat?
1: I don't want to answer.
2: Yeah. That's because you reek of having Foxtel growing up.
1: It was an old boat from the 80s. Dad bought it for a couple hundred bucks.
2: You don't need to justify it. It's okay.
1: No, because you're painting it. It's well played.
2: It's just because you're not a common man and that's okay, mate. Big Tim from the radio. 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
6: Not looking too bad for your Sunday morning with all the major arterials flowing nicely at this stage. We've got the Surf Coast Highway, no dramas all the way to Torquay, and Barwon Heads Road, no hold-ups into Barwon Heads. If you're heading to Melbourne, Geelong Ring Road, moving well onto the Princess Freeway, past Werribee, onto the Westgate Freeway, from Ryrie Street to the Westgate Bridge, 48 minutes. 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Mostly sunny at 17 degrees. We've got 7 degrees now. More traffic across the weekend. Keep it K-Rock.
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8: Good morning, Liam Robertson from Surfing Victoria here with your morning surf report. We've got a new swell in the water this morning. Seeing waves in that head high to just over head high range on the more exposed breaks. Surf Coast reefs have got the odd bigger one as well. We've got winds from that northerly direction favouring those open beaches. It is a bit strong at times, so it should remain that way for most of the day today. So some ruffles across the faces on those more protected locations. Open beaches have great waves as well. As always, if you are going for surf, surf with a mate and play it safe by the water.
9: Say it right. Harton. Harton. Harton. 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
10: 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Surf Coast Highway, no dramas all the way to Torquay. And Barwon Heads Road, no holdups into Barwon Heads. If you're heading to Melbourne this morning, Geelong Ring Road moving nicely onto the Princess Freeway. Past Werribee onto the Westgate Freeway. From Rivalry Street onto the Westgate Bridge, 48 minutes. 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Hurry, ends Monday only at Freedom. Mostly sunny at 17 degrees, 8 degrees now. More traffic across the weekend. Keep it K-Rock.
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14: Good morning, Liam Robertson from Surfing Victoria here with your morning surf report. We've got a new swell in the water this morning. Seeing waves in that head high to just over head high range on the more exposed breaks. Surf Coast reefs have got the odd bigger one as well. We've got winds from that northerly direction favouring those open beaches. It is a bit strong at times, so it should remain that way for most of the day today. So some ruffles across the faces on those more protected locations. Open beaches have great waves as well. As always, if you are going for surf, surf with a mate and play it safe by the water.
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11: We are looking good around town with all the major arterials flowing nicely at this stage. Surf Coast Highway, no dramas all the way to Torquay. At Barwon Heads Road, no hold-ups into Barwon Heads. If you're heading to Melbourne, Geelong Ring Road moving well onto the Princess Freeway, past Werribee onto the Westgate Freeway, from Ryrie Street to the Westgate Bridge, 48 minutes. 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Mostly sunny at 17 degrees. We've got 6 degrees now. More traffic across the weekend. Keep it K-Rock.
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3: Sunny with a top of 17 degrees today. G'day, it's AJ here in the newsroom. Prepare for the price of fuel to spike even higher today. The fuel excise discount officially coming to an end today, with fuel set to go up a further 16 cents a litre. Majority of Geelong servo still sitting below $2 this morning. A Geelong teenager is being found dead at the Dame Phyllis Frost Centre. The 18-year-old was found in late July in the high-security women's prison. Her death is not being treated as suspicious. There are concerns that the H5N1 bird flu is only going to spread further across the country. There are now 53 confirmed cases of the virus across the country. Invasive Species Council Chief Executive Jack Goff says this could be a challenging time ahead.
17: We're
14: seeing that this bird flu, which has been so devastating overseas, is now starting to build momentum. So it's in five different states, five different species, including a seagull now.
3: And the US has issued a fresh warning to its citizens in the Middle East to consider departing now. The US is understood to be planning new strikes on Iran. Tehran has issued new threats to countries that host US bases across the region.
0: Get the V8 Nissan Patrol Warrior at Rex Garel with a great interest rate.
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3: Carlton has produced the boil over of the season with a 76-point thumping of Brisbane. The Blues into 10th spot after putting 150 points on the back-to-back premiers. Captain Paddy Cripps said it was an incredible effort.
17: We're confident going in. We obviously have a high level of respect for Brisbane. You know, they can score heavily. I reckon kick 154 points in my time with the Blues. So it was nice to do it.
3: The skipper speaking on Fox there. Sydney, Hawthorn and GWS also with victories on Saturday. And another night and another gold rush for Australia at the Commonwealth Games. The Aussies claiming 8 more gold medals overnight across several sports. The stunner of the night seeing the men win the 4x100-metre relay.
0: Kodiak from 49,990 plus 4K free fuel at Rex Garel Skoda.
16: K-Rock weather.
3: Sunny with a top of 17 degrees today. Tomorrow, sunny and a top of 14. Right now, we're sitting at 5. 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
1: Wow, beautiful Bailey Smith. He's been in some hot water the last couple of days, hasn't he?
2: Boiling hot water. But I mean, like, he's an ambassador for a dating profile.
1: Mm-hmm.
2: And he's in the news about a dating... It's not even a mishap. It's just, what was it? He went on a date with somebody.
1: Mm-hmm.
2: They took a photo at the hotel they were staying at. 3 hours later, another person, same hotel, wearing the same clothes.
1: Yeah. Essentially, one of the girls has called him out for dating multiple women. I mean, he is a single guy, but she has said, point of view, when he's planning his future with you and 400 girls, other girls.
2: Yesterday afternoon when we were talking about this, Bailey Smith was essentially like live doing an Instagram live and having a bit of fun with it himself and doing like any date suggestions.
1: Yes.
2: Someone suggested places with no mirrors. Maybe that'll keep you a little bit more safe. But Bailey Smith, he's in his 20s. He's an incredibly gifted footballer.
1: Mm-hmm.
2: He's a very beautiful man.
1: Mm-hmm.
2: Are we shocked that this is his life?
1: Well, I mean,
2: as a single man.
1: To be fair, I've put up with worse from people who aren't Bailey Smith. So I guess when you do see that he is that sort of guy and he's out and about, you would sort of expect that he'd be maybe dating multiple women while he's single. And now, look, I'm not condoning that behaviour. Be open and honest with whatever you're up to, 100%. Of course. But, you know, like I said, no surprises here, right? Now, there was a bit of a missed opportunity with the Geelong Addy. Now, they put a bit of an article up. They had a normal headline just basically being like, Bailey's in trouble for dating multiple women. You know, a bit plain Jane. So what I thought we could do today is rewrite the headlines into something a little bit more fun, I guess.
2: All right. You ready to kick us off?
1: Let's go. Too hot to handle, too busy to change. Baz has more game than Gather Round.
2: That's good. That's fun. That's fun. Okay, I've got one. Athletically gifted, rich, talented, and aesthetically beautiful man does what we'd all do if that was our particular circumstance.
1: True.
2: I mean, it's not flashy, but it's just that's, I think, the reality of it. So you've got another one for us?
1: Bailey's playing a full rotation as he bounces between beauties.
2: Bounces. I don't like bounces. I don't know why. That's it implies heaps. Okay. I've got one more.
1: Bouncing a ball.
2: Thank you. I actually didn't suspect that for a second, which is terrible for me. Look, all right. I know that I just was a bit worried about what you said. Just remember we're all friends here.
1: Oh.
2: And this is, it's fine. It's fine theoretically. Claws out. Geelong star Bailey Smith caught running around with a different group of pussycats with a selfie blunder sending him straight to the doghouse.
1: I like
2: it. I had to be really careful. I was wondering I was going to stumble there.
1: No, you did well.
2: All right, last one from you.
1: Yeah. The Bachelor Brownlow. More rotations than midfield.
2: Okay, now that's too far.
0: You know these guys from their weekday Arvo show. We thought we'd stick them in your ear on Sundays too. Sunday Morning Drive with Tim and Dabo on K-Rock.

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1: Get along to the ponds for a great night out with friends.
2: I want to explore a bit of a thought that I've had over the last week. And I'm not saying I'm fully committed to this, but it's just a thought that I've had.
3: Yeah.
2: And I want to explore it.
3: Go for it.
2: Now, of course, parents, they're making the world go round. You guys are heroes. You're doing things. You're busy.
3: Busy. Booked and busy.
2: Booked and busy. So busy. You're raising the next generation that is going to take on this planet and hopefully bring it back to a great place.
3: Yeah.
2: And we appreciate you and we love you for it, right? Now, there's also the other side of the world. People like me, the childless people.
3: Yeah.
2: People that are, you know, not necessarily going to be having children, right?
3: You're a sink. Single income, no kids.
2: Yes.
3: Yeah. And you sink beers, if that's what you also want me to say.
2: Yeah, I do, because yeah. I've got a bit of free time, right? Yes.
3: Not booked, not busy.
2: Not booked. Well, yeah. Now, I do think, of course, parents, they are entitled to a lot of things because they do have children, right?
3: Well, in Australia, at least, like, I don't know what other countries are like, but yeah, in Australia, like, the government's got a pretty decent setup where if you do need, like, a maternity or a paternity leave, like, you can access that, like certain people can access that, which is all people can access it if they have a child.
2: Yeah. So, look, I've been doing the maths here and... If you've got kids, you can have maternity leave, paternity leave, parental leave, and good on you, you've earned it. Like, absolutely, you have it because you have a real reason for it.
3: Yeah.
2: But as someone who is child-free and probably won't have kids, we're not getting that extra bit of leave, are we? Now, I'm not saying that we should have as much leave necessarily. Yeah.
3: Mm-hmm.
2: Oh, I'm not, like, maybe we should. I don't know.
3: Well,
2: but I feel like an extra week of annual leave for people who are child-free, like, wouldn't go astray.
3: Right, yeah, I mean, I see that. And I also see, like, when my son Jack was born, almost 3 years ago now, that the month that I took off from work, the radio station was really grateful. I took work off and I was able to access 4 weeks of paternity leave.
2: Mm-hmm.
3: Boy, did that feel like a holiday. Just really a weight off my shoulders. It was just like a nice 4 weeks at home. Lounging around, not doing too much.
2: No, but that's
3: I get what you mean. Like, and that was something that my wife and I wanted, and it took a while, but we were lucky enough that my wife was able to get pregnant and have a baby. So, yeah. But I get where you're coming from, but it's like it really is a super situational thing, isn't it? Because it depends on what you want.
2: Yeah.
3: Like, what do you want?
2: Yeah, I know. Well, I don't know. I don't know what I want. But
3: you just don't like that you're missing out on the other stuff.
2: Well, I think the thing is like, so there's this company here in Australia, retailer company named Dish, right?
3: Yeah.
2: And they have expanded a policy giving parents and carers an extra 2 weeks of paid flexible leave annually until a child turns 12, right?
3: Yep.
2: And that's great. And I'm not wanting to take away from that. Like, I'm not wanting to take away from that. Definitely, you deserve the leave. You should have it. Absolutely. But I, as someone that probably won't ever access that, like, I think I should have an extra week of leave.
3: And people like you, not just you.
2: Yeah, not just me. But I think, like, single people do. We play a lot of tax around. I know kids are expensive, don't get me wrong, but that's your choice, right?
3: Yeah.
2: Single people, we go to kids' birthdays.
3: You're okay. Take a breath.
2: Go to kids' birthdays. We go to we go to kids' concerts. We are out there, christenings, baby showers, all these things that we are involved in as single people.
3: Yeah.
2: You know, there's a lot of tax that we're paying out here for this situation. And I just think, like, we're not getting it back as much, you know?
3: Again, like, I agree with everything you're saying.
2: Mm.
3: I agree with everything you're saying.
2: I'm a supporting cast member in 14 children's lives.
3: Yes.
2: Do you know
3: yes.
2: what I mean?
3: But then, like, some people might not. Some people might be sinks just like you, but they might not be, you know, paying the tax as you're putting it of their stupid friends having stupid kids.
2: No. But you don't get it back, is what I'm saying.
3: No,
2: because I'm not asking you to come to a baby shower or like a first.
3: If you ask
2: birthday.
3: Me to come to a baby shower, I would call your therapist. I think go for it.
2: Oh, you're on board. You're happy for that to happen? Because once again, we're not taking away from the parents.
3: No.
2: I just think that, you know, as an extra, why not?
3: What if you got half price beers on a Friday?
2: I'd take it.
3: Yeah.
0: Get along to the ponds for a great night out with friends.

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2: 76-year-old Florida grandmother has gotten a shock when she picked up her government-issued number plate that says Florida at the top, and then in the middle where the letters and numbers are, in between, there's a bushel of oranges.
3: Okay.
2: Right? There's four letters and two numbers.
3: Oh, I'm going to write down.
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2: So it's S, Q, Z, oranges, right?
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2: Surely that's not real. AJ's come flying in. AJ?
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3: Yeah.
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1: If you're out and about and you're a walker, and especially if you walk to work or you need to walk to the train or the bus or whatever, especially when you're walking somewhere for the first time, like you'll chuck it in your GPS and you go, oh, how long does it take me to get from A to B, right?
2: Yeah, it gives you a bit of an idea.
1: Like you moved here, you pretty much walk to work every single day, yes, unless it's like hailing or lightning. When you first moved here, like are you straight on the app, like how long is it going to take me? What's the best way to go?
2: Of course.
1: And you go, all right, it's going to say take 20 minutes. And do you go, all right, the app says it's going to take me 20 minutes. It'll take me 20 minutes.
2: Well, yeah, kind of. I think the app underestimates, or maybe there's like a little bit of a difference there. I think I'm quicker.
1: I'm quicker.
2: Yeah. I like to beat the app because I'm competitive and weird.
1: Because okay. I had to walk to get my car from the mechanic today, and I looked at it because it was all about making sure I could get there on time when I said I was going to be there, so I could then get the car and get to work on time. So I'm doing a lot of numbers. I'm new to the area where I've moved to in East Geelong, so I'm like, all right, how long is it going to take me? And it said it's going to take 32 minutes to walk to the mechanic. And I'm like, awesome, get on my runners, get on my backpack, let's do it. As soon as I start walking, and it's something I've noticed as well, I go, 32 minutes, I think you're estimating I'm a slow walker.
2: Mm-hmm.
1: And if anything, I think the app should, when you are walking, it should be tracking your speed. So if I look at my app and say, how long is it going to take me to walk to Cunningham Pier?
2: Mm-hmm.
1: And you look at yours and we're in the same destination.
2: Yep.
1: I think it should say different times. If, like, you're a really fast walker, you know, Davo, it's going to take you 17 minutes. Tim, it's going to take you 19 minutes.
2: Thank you for letting me win in that situation. That was really kind of you.
1: I just couldn't be bothered.
2: Yep.
1: You losing a hypothetical scenario and getting upset with me.
2: Yeah, I agree. I think that's a great way to do it. Because, I mean, if we're going to be accurate about it, why not? Yeah. Let's be accurate about it.
1: So it said 32 minutes on the walk. And now I'm not speed walking.
2: Mm-mm.
1: I'm walking my regular pace. How long do you think it took me? What it said was a 32-minute walk.
2: Yeah, I mean, you are a 20-meter athlete with those thick thighs, as we've said, because you are, you know, got some power behind you. I would say that you got there in 20 minutes.
1: 20 minutes? Not quite. Okay. And I see what you've done there. You've set a really impressive number. So that now when I say the number that isn't that, it doesn't seem as magnificent.
2: Oh, sorry. So how much did you shave off with those legs?
1: I managed to crack it in 24.
2: Wow.
1: That's
2: pretty good.
1: An 8-minute differential on what my app's saying, hey, slow bro, we think it's going to take you 32 minutes to walk this 2Ks. And again, I wasn't intentionally going, watch me jog this, watch me run this.
2: Yeah.
1: It was like, no, I'm going to walk how I would normally walk. And I'm like, that's a massive discrepancy there. And I think, like, our phones are watching us do everything, like, figure it out.
2: Yeah, I get what you're saying. I can see that you're quite distressed about it. What would you have done with those 8 minutes had you known?
1: Well, I got to work way too early.
2: Yeah,
1: this is
2: okay.
1: My problem.
2: Those 8 minutes
1: those
2: extra.
1: 8 minutes.
2: It's too much time to talk to Tom from Breakfast Show. Like,
1: that's pretty much what I did. I was like, well, I'm here early. How are you, I guess? what do you do after work? I said, I don't know you very well. So I think we need, of all the things, like our phones are tracking when you say like, oh, I'm looking to buy candles, and all of a sudden you get targeted advertising for candles. You watch these videos and it starts sending you 100. They're so clever. They're so intuitive, but they're lacking on the GPS side.
2: I think we're only a matter of time from this though, don't you think? I mean, it's already tracking how speedy you're walking usually. And as I said, very speedy. I mean, you know, I think we're only a few weeks away even.
1: Well, I'm
2: weeks, I'd say.
1: I'm interested to know if I put it in my GPS tomorrow, the exact same walk, if it would say 32 minutes again to do that.
2: Well, it should know better.
1: It should know better, but here we are.
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1: I'm on a bit of a culinary journey at the moment. I have been eating nothing but chicken nuggets and oven chips for a few years now, I reckon.
2: If this is a journey, this would be any movie where it's a road trip, and everything that can go wrong on the road trip will go wrong on the road trip. Yeah. That's the type of journey you're on right now with cooking.
1: It certainly is. I mean, I used to be a good cook, I swear. And then, I don't know, it's been a few years since I've really been in the kitchen.
2: Right.
1: And I think it was when I was up in Darwin, I was living in this like studio apartment sort of thing. And anytime I cooked in there, it would send off the fire alarm. And
2: not
1: so
2: great.
1: Not great. So then I sort of stopped and I started using a lot more air fryer goods and, you know, maybe I'll fry an egg here and there, but I wasn't really cooking too much.
2: Like chopping up things, ingredients, like following a recipe.
1: Yeah. It's a lot of like frozen vegetables.
2: That's great. That's great.
1: Look, you do what you got to do. But yesterday I had big plans on making a Thai green curry and I thought, oh yes, baby, this is going to be delicious.
2: And Thai green curry, that's pretty simple. You get the chicken, you get the veggies, you get the jar of the paste or the whatever it is in the can, and you cook it up. And whether you have it with rice or you have it on its own, it's a good one. It's reliable. It's simple. It's delicious.
1: Yeah, it certainly is. Well, it should have been. Well, yesterday I went on a bit of a journey. So I'd bought the chicken on Sunday, right? The chicken was bought on Sunday. It was half-priced chicken.
2: Of course.
1: Diced chicken breast, so I don't have to dice it myself. Nah. We're just making things simple where we can.
2: But normally if it's half-priced, it means it's like, hey, this is going to the best before or the expiry date. That's soon, sister.
1: Yeah.
2: So you better do something with me soon.
1: Yeah. So on the Sunday night, I had big plans to have that Thai green curry. And then unfortunately, I put my dishwasher on for the first time in a month and realized... And then the dishwasher went for 3 hours. So unfortunately, I couldn't cook the Thai green curry and I ended up resulting to a pasta and a wooden fork to eat it with because I didn't have anything
2: Treat
1: to
2: yourself.
1: Use it.
2: Yeah.
1: I didn't have any utensils because they're all in the dishwasher. So I've been on a bit of a journey. So then I was like, okay, so the half-priced chicken is now Monday night. I've got to cook it tonight.
2: You do.
1: Then I left my containers that I was going to be putting the chicken in after. I didn't have anything to store it in after. So I left it here at work. So I went for a journey home, started trotting on home, realised, oh, I've left the containers at work, walked back to work, realised I'd left my pass upstairs here at work so
2: can't
1: I couldn't get
2: back
1: into work to get my containers. So I was like, all right, look, I guess the Thai green curry's off the cards now for the evening.
2: Jeez, it's such an easy, like, it's like a whiff of rain and cricket game. They're like, nah, guys, it's going to rain. We're not going to play. There's no point. There's a cloud over there.
1: Yeah, but the pending chicken was stressing me out. So I thought, I've got to cook this up. But I didn't know what to do. So I found myself as a 35-year-old woman ringing me mum Irene back in Adelaide. And I said, mum, I need your help.
2: Yeah.
1: There's chicken. Is it going to go off? And I found myself on the phone to my mum as a grown human asking for her advice.
2: Yeah. What, this chicken's about to go bad. Do I cook it?
1: Yeah.
2: If I leave it for one more night, is it going to be okay?
1: Yeah.
2: Mummy, what do
1: help.
2: I do?
1: Help.
2: I love it. Like,
1: which, just FYI, just to give you the wrap up of that story, cooked the Thai green curry last night, burnt it, ruined it. It was hideous.
2: Looks awful. It looks awful. Can't believe you stuffed that one up.
1: And it was. It was really, truly awful. Okay. It's going to go to waste anyway. But yes, I did call my mum for advice.
2: Calling your parents for advice is excellent. And you like when you're a kid, you think, oh, when I turn 20, I'll never need my family again, whatever, blah, blah, blah. And if you're lucky enough to still have your parents around, you can call them and you'll find yourself doing it over the stupidest things. I call my dad a lot if I need measurement advice.
1: Yeah.
2: I'll be like, hey, I've got this whole area, I need bark. Should I do it in bite? Should I buy individual bags or should I get like a couple of cubic meters? And he'll go, well, probably from what that is, you'll need X amount of cubic meters. And I'll go, and I'll need, and he'll go, a trailer. And I go, okay. And I also call my mum when my son gets sick with something new for the first time.
1: Yes.
2: I'll always call my mum and be like, so he's got RSV. That's probably no to daycare. She goes, no, that's a no to daycare.
1: Aww.
2: I go, so what do I do? And she's like, just do this, do that. And yeah, it's one of the first. And even my wife will call my mum as well when our son's sick as well. Because it's like, well, we're adults, but like you're a real adult.
1: Yeah.
2: So please help me. Please.
1: And
2: please.
1: This is why parenting job is never over, really. I mean, forever and ever, you'll be relying on your mum or your dad for something.
2: Mm-hmm.
1: But I wanted to explore here on 5223 2955. What do you still call your parents for? What are you calling mum for advice? What are you calling your dad for advice? I know my mum's partner, I'll always call him when I have to find out tyre pressure, and I know he loves telling me about it. That's so I'm good. Like, great,
2: this
1: give me
2: everything.
1: This is the
2: PSI you need, Lauren.
1: Yes, yes. What do you call your parents for?
2: 52232955. Danny's in Torquay. Danny, what do you still call your parents for?
3: I still call my dad to get a spider out of the house for me.
1: Oh, that's beautiful. I mean, look, can I ask Danny how old you are?
3: I'm 30, yeah.
1: Yeah, okay.
2: Okay. And, like, without giving us too much information, how close does your dad live? Like, is it extremely inconvenient, or is it like, I'm just around the corner, I'll be there in five?
3: Look, he's not that far away, but I have really inconvenienced him before when he was already in bed and he had to get up.
1: Wow.
3: Late at night.
1: I can relate to that, though. I mean, when I was living at home with my mum and I was probably about 30 myself, I would get her to come and get the insects out of her. I know, it's just, it's sad and it's scary. So I get it. That's great, Danny.
2: You've done well, Danny. We appreciate your call. Thank you very much. We've got Aiden in Mount Dunedin. Aiden, on a pretty rough night, your dad was the person you reached out to.
4: He saved me. I had a Christmas party down on the waterfront for our work breakup. And I was done. It was early sort of evening. I rang my wife to come pick me up. And she said, I'll be a little bit. I'm putting the kids to bed. So, okay, don't worry about it. I'll walk. So I live in Mount Dunedin. This was from the waterfront.
1: Oh, my gosh. That's a trot. That is a trot.
4: I walked all the way down Moorabool Street. Thought, okay, Cadinia Park's there. I just need to go into the bathroom. So I went in to the bathroom. When I walked out of Cadinia Park, I walked onto Settlement Road. And kept on walking in the direction that I needed to and come to the James Harrison Bridge, which has no footpath.
2: It doesn't. Oh, no. It doesn't.
4: I did not know what to do, so I rang Dad, and it's like, I've come across a bridge. What do I do?
2: Is this a riddle?
1: So it wasn't like you're ringing your dad to say, come pick me up. You're like, what do I do in this situation with this bridge without footpath? Like, what did you do?
4: There's no footpath. Well, I knew I was smart enough to not walk across the bridge without a footpath. And he said, once he worked out where I was, he's like, oh, look to the right.
2: I was going
4: to
2: say
4: that. Down to the right, and there's a footbridge across the river.
2: You look to the right, there's the footbridge. You look to the left, there's a dual one. So just a little bit of left and right, and you would have been sorted, Aiden. But Dad knows best.
4: Admittedly, I stopped at Belmont Macca's, and that's where my wife ended up picking me up from.
1: And what a spot. Wow.
0: It's unbelievable what these guys will drive you to.
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7: We've got a flawless run around Geelong so far this morning with very few hold-ups. Port Arlington Road and the Bellarine Highway looking good through Leopold and Moolap. If you're heading to Melbourne, Geelong Ring Road moving nicely onto the Princess Freeway, past Werribee onto the Westgate Freeway, from Ryrie Street to the Westgate Bridge, 49 minutes. 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Mostly sunny and 17 degrees. We've got 7 degrees now. More traffic across the weekend. Keep it K-Rock.
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11: Sunny and 17 today, broadcasting on Wateran Country. Hey, it's AJ here in the newsroom. A man in his 60s has been left with life-threatening injuries in Melbourne's northeast following a hit and run. The man was hit on Blackwood Parade in Heidelberg West around 7:30 last night. It's believed the man was trying to stop someone stealing his car when he was hit. Geelong's had a drier than normal July. Figures show 39 mils officially fell over the Weather Bureau's rain gauge last month, with the long-term average for July being 49. The average top temperature was just under 15 degrees, which was 1 degree warmer than normal. Jess Wilson has written to Premier Ben Carroll regarding the terms of reference for a royal commission into the state's big build. The opposition leader has called for guarantees that former premiers, ministers and staffers and union officials alike will be compelled to give evidence under oath in public hearings. And locals may notice cranes being brought in around the Barwon River at Fyansford over coming days. Barwon Water is working to safely remove pipework and the suspension bridge. It should take around a week, but the walking path on the south side of the river will be closed during that time.
0: Barwon Timber, family owned and operated, Breakwater and Drysdale.
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11: The football world is waking up to one of the biggest shocks of the decade. Carlton with a 76-point win against reigning premiers Brisbane. Coach Josh Fraser full of praise for his side.
10: But the spread of players taking their opportunities defensively and buying into that side of the game is equally as important for us.
11: Sydney, GWS and Hawthorn also with wins in Saturday's games. A moment of history for Aussie Matt Denny at the Commonwealth Games, the Aussie becoming the first man in 68 years to successfully defend his gold medal in the event. He was one of 8 gold for Australia overnight.
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6: K-Rock weather.
11: Sunny with a top of 17 degrees today. Tomorrow it's going to be sunny and a top of 14. Right now we're sitting at 5. You're up to date on K-Rock 955.
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1: You know me, I like to get out and about and check out a few different suburbs, usually coastal around Geelong and the Surf Coast.
2: Yeah, if it's got a pub and a beach, you can find Lauren Davo Davidson there. I would say 4 out of 5 days.
1: Well, yeah, definitely. I mean, I think it's all about balance, isn't it, really? So I go for a nice big walk and sometimes I will finish it off with a pint, obviously drink responsibly. That's exactly what I do.
2: Yeah. You stuffed up the other day. You say you walked about an hour and a half in one direction. You realize, oh, I've got to walk an hour and a half back now.
1: Yeah, I do. I do like to get out there walking. And that's exactly where I was. Ocean Grove and Barwon Heads.
2: Great. Yeah, love it.
1: Beautiful spot. A gorgeous beach. It's actually one of my favorite spots to go to around here.
2: 13th's awesome. The Heads is great. It's great for families. Like the Barwon River, like the Heads there, like it's so good, especially when the tide's out, all the kids can run around. It's awesome.
1: But yeah, here's my hot take here. Barwon Heads, pretty flash.
2: Wow. I mean, it's only, how long you been here? 10 months? Yeah, that's good. Another hidden gem. Barwon Heads is very, it is very flash.
1: Yes.
2: I think when I moved here, I always had heard Ocean Grove was really nice.
1: Mm-hmm. And it
2: like,
1: is.
2: And I was like, why is everyone banging on about Ocean Grove? Don't get me wrong. It's great. But Barwon Heads, now that's la di.
1: Thank you. And that's exactly what I mean by flash. La-di-da, a bit fancy. And the reason why, obviously, other than the place that it is, it's gorgeous.
2: Mm.
1: I noticed their street signs are bespoke.
2: They're very, very la-di-da.
1: Bespoke.
2: Yep.
1: They are fancy for the area.
2: Yep. They've gone, that's not council distributed. That's like, we'll invest our own money. Thank you very much to our signs.
1: Because we got that money. We got that money and we're going to invest it in these gorgeous street signs, which look so fancy.
2: Have you ever, speaking of street signs, have you ever been to Syria?

0: Okay. But
1: we'll keep moving.
0: Go check it out. See the street signs.
1: Do your own research, if you will. But no, I wanted to go through some of the other signs that a suburb is fancy. So, of course, the street signs are a huge giveaway that this is a place that has some cash.
0: Okay.
1: But another one that I would say makes a fancy suburb is when every single person has a cavoodle.
0: Oh, like the less your dog molts, the nicer the suburb is, pretty much.
1: Absolutely. More Pilates studios you have in a suburb, flash.
0: Very flash. How do we feel about community gardens in an area?
1: I don't know if that would... I mean, it's definitely lovely, don't get me wrong, but I don't know if that counts as flash. Or do you think? I mean, I would say I would put like a
0: well-looked-after community garden.
1: Okay. I would put like a community garden in like a Janjuk, which is a beautiful suburb as well.
0: No
1: but
0: shoes.
1: I wouldn't say it's the same sort of level of...
0: Yeah, that's
1: of,
0: fair.
1: You know, do you know
0: fair.
1: What I'm... No, yeah. I'm not trying to, you know, yucky yum there. But what about if the servo serves like boutique...
0: Dog
1: treats.
0: If it's an independently owned service station, that's a big one.
1: The butcher has its own Instagram. You know, that's usually pretty nice. The real estate windows do not list prices.
0: Yeah.
1: The IGA will sell a truffle oil.
0: The fact that it's got an IGA probably could just start there.
1: Absolutely. The fish and chip shop would have some oysters, no doubt.
0: I mean, you and I've lived here for 4 years. You've lived here for just under 1 year. We're just scratching the surface. I think for people that have lived here their whole life or a lot longer, they would see the signs a lot clearer than you and I, specifically for Geelong. So we could hit the phones with this and get people to tell us what they see in the fancy suburbs and what makes a suburb fancy itself.
1: Like, why not?
0: What's the criteria? 5223295. What are the signs of a fancy suburb?
1: I brought up one before that we skimmed over, but the fish and chip shop having oysters.
0: Oh, yeah.
1: Because fish and chip shops that you're, you know, shouldn't. Working class, that's you're never going to get that. Nah. But somewhere like a Barwon Heads, no doubt the local fish and chip shop is selling oysters.
0: There's lots of fancy suburbs around Geelong Surf Coast and the Bellarine. Mm-hmm. So Ben is from Newcombe. Ben, what are the signs for a flash suburb from you or a fancy suburb?
2: I used to work on Paco in the Newtown and Geelong West area.
0: Great.
2: And you'd see some very, very fancy hard rubbish collection out on the nature strip.
0: I mean,
2: nice bits of furniture, some good mattresses.
0: I never thought of it like that.
1: Some good mattresses.
0: Yeah, I just moved away from Armstrong Creek and we did a bit of hard rubbish from stuff that was a little bit broken we needed to get rid of. And I was like, oh, man, this is crap. And no one picked up any of it.
1: Oh, okay. Like, that's also a sign of living in a fancy suburb, do you know, where no one touches the hard rubbish.
0: Right.
1: Whereas where I'm from in Adelaide was not a fancy suburb.
0: Straight away.
1: One, it goes very quickly, but two, the things you'll find. Like, I remember seeing one of these giant stuffed toys, you know, those stuffed bananas that have the Jamaican hat on
0: of
1: with
0: course.
1: The.
0: You get it from the Geelong show, yeah.
1: Yeah, absolutely. I mean, you'll see more than one of them on hard rubbish in a suburb like that.
0: All right. So you would say, Ben, would you drive around and would you get some good finds? Because people were respecting, well, we don't pick up other people's rubbish, but you're like, I'm from Newcombe, I will go and take what I want.
2: It was more that the stuff was so nice, you weren't actually sure if it was hard rubbish or they just letting something air out or, you know, the bike just leaning up against a tree. I didn't know if it was hard rubbish collection or if it's just something that they own.
0: All right.
1: Well, no bike locks. That would also give you a little sign.
0: There we go. Thank you, Ben. Bronwyn's in Torquay. Bronwyn, what are the signs of a fancy suburb to you?
3: Well, I worked in Hampton at one stage, and the ladies coming into the shop at 10 o'clock in the morning smelling like Chardonnay.
0: Okay.
1: Drink responsibly.
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2: Now, there's heaps of different maxing. Probably the most one, the one that people have, would have heard the most is looks maxing. Mm-hmm. Now, it's a younger generational language. And looks maxing is your the goal is to try and improve your physical appearance. And it's just putting in the work, whether it's gym, it's doing everything to, it's your healthy lifestyle.
3: It's also usually going to the extremes of things like using a hammer to chisel out your own jaw. I wouldn't recommend it.
2: Okay. Mm-hmm. There's apparently heaps of different maxing. Now, I've done as much research on maxing as what my brain would let me before I started getting like, not grumpy, but I was like, what is this stuff? This is dumb. So there's like fashion maxing, and that's like you really going all out with your wardrobe. There's sleep maxing and really identifying that you really want to include your sleep.
3: You personally love Pepsi maxing all day, every day. Yeah.
2: Unfortunately, that's hilarious. there was one that you're doing, Davo, which is height maxing, which is you're trying to increase your perceived or actual height.
3: No, I don't think so. I believe that was more so you, my friend, obviously saying that you're 184 centimetres, which is an absolute lie.
2: I've been measured.
3: It was 182.
2: It was 184 and I've been
3: It
2: measured.
3: Was not. Sorry. We agreed.
2: No, you kept trying to say I was 180, so I met you at 182.
3: Just yeah, to get so you you're off my height back. Maxing as well, mate. Case in point.
2: No, I'm insecure maxing, actually. There's no maxing that I'm putting myself in this category. I go, that's a real shame. But I saw something on Instagram the other day, and I really like this kind of maxing. Apparently, silly goose maxing.
3: Oh, yeah, I like this.
2: What do you think silly goose maxing is about?
3: What we do all day, every day here, just being silly buggers running around, riff-raff.
2: I think you and I have an unfair advantage to silly goose maxing because silly goose maxing, what it is, it's you have big goals, you have big dreams, you want to work for them, you want to put in the work, but you want to do it while you're doing it, you want to be the most silly. You want to have the most fun, the most ridiculous. You want to get wild while still determined to reach whatever your goal is. Whether your goal is silly goose or if your goal is you want to be the CEO of a company, you want to run your own business, you want to get that job, you want to start your own place of work, silly goose maxing is doing it in the most silly way to get there.
3: Yeah, I used to just call it being a hot mess. Do you know what I mean? I wouldn't have thought that this was actually got a title where it's a bit of fun. I like this.
2: I think it's going to save a lot of people that are labelled as unprofessional present. So I think silly goose maxing is the way forward. I identify as it. And that's what I'll be known for moving forward. Mm-hmm. So there we go.
3: Great.
2: Couple of silly gooses honking on the radio.
1: 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And a little more whoa, whoa, whoa. Sunday Drive. 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

0: Sam and Davo on the weekend? 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
1: Sometimes you see something magical from a place that you don't expect it, or you hear something from someone and it's just not what you, again, you're like, you've stereotyped this person, or it's a stranger and you hear them or see them doing something, you go, wow, stranger, I did not paint that for you.
2: Wow.
1: And something happened to me yesterday and I was blown away.
2: Okay.
1: I have never like eavesdropped more to a conversation of two grown adult men. I was at Richmond Oval in East Geelong. So that's where East Geelong plays footy. And like, we've just moved near the area. So I was like, with my son, like, let's go for a ride on the bikes. We'll go to the Oval. And there was heaps of families running around. Like, junior footy had just finished up. And there was a couple of dads that were there. There was three dads. And they were standing kind of in a triangle. Their kids were kind of playing around on the playground there, on the basketball netball courts, on the footy Oval. They were just running around. And these three guys were having a chat. So I was just there with my son. We're rocking on through. And then I hear one of them being like, you cannot do that. You cannot do that, mate. And so I'm like, oh, what is going on? Again, I love the drama.
2: I was going to say, you love a sticky bit. You love being a little bit nosy, getting the gossip. You're fully into it.
1: Yeah, it's great because it's like, well, this doesn't affect me. But yeah, tell me everything. I need to know. And so this one guy's going absolutely off his head at this other guy. He's going, you can't do that. You can't do that. They were talking about all of their individual sourdough recipes.
2: You found your place, mate. These are your people. Did you go, can I play too? Can I come?
1: Can I come play with you guys? And they were talking. I wish I like wrote down some of the conversation, but it was these three footy looking blokes again. This is what I'm saying. Like, I did not expect it for them. Their kids are running around. Someone's yelling, you can't say that. And you think, what are they yelling about? And it's, they're talking, he's like, yeah, I only feed it every 3 days, my sourdough starter and all this. And they're like, no, mate, you got it. See, the thing is, and then it gets nice, and when you get it and you're making your bread or whatever, it's nice, it's flaky, it's this. And then they started talking about different pastries that they liked in the area, and they had to go here and they had to go there. But they were really spending a lot of energy sharing about their three sourdough starters that they'd all started.
2: I need to say, these three men are literally your friendship soulmates. You need to hook up with these guys ASAP.
1: They seem too cool for me, if I'm being completely honest. But I almost did that thing where I, like, I was watching my son, but I was like, I was in another land, you know, trying to listen to this sourdough chat. And I've given them a name. I don't know if this friendship group has a name.
2: Mm-hmm.
1: But they are this now, and forevermore they'll be known to me as the Sourdough Bros.
2: Mm-hmm. Okay.
1: And I found myself wanting to be, and I have tried this in the past, I've tried to be a Sourdough Bro, and it's been unsuccessful because of my lack of care, attention to detail, and ability to follow simple instructions.
2: Yeah, that's a shame because sourdough is delicious, but it sounds like these Sourdough Bros have got it down pat.
1: I'm looking for other sourdough bros.
2: Mm-hmm.
1: So it's bros who are in the market for making some sourdough. Whether that, if you are one of these sourdough bros that was at Richmond Oval in East Geelong and you're listening, if you, there was a guy with a hat that was kind of walking close by, me. That was me. And I would love to hear, because it was just incredible to me that this is what they were all talking about.
2: Yeah, I mean, are you a bro that loves sourdough? Are you a bread enthusiast?
1: Yes.
2: Are you making your own dough?
1: If you think it's something that we can expand on, like dough. Davo.
2: Nice, very good.
1: Davo.
2: Yep.
1: Yeah, thank you. 5223295 Are you a sourdough bro? Ben's in Newcomb. Ben, are you a sourdough bro or do you want to become one?
3: Oh, I wish I was a sourdough bro, but I just can't get it.
1: Nice.
2: Yeah, so you've given it a red hot crack before, have you, Ben?
3: A few times before. It doesn't rise. It tastes no good. I just can't figure it out.
1: I get so many conflicting messages from other sourdough bros, and they're like, you need to do it in, like, say, an old Vegemite jar, and then because the lid needs to be able to move a little bit. And someone's like, no, you need a full seal. You need to feed it every day. Like, I struggled with the goldfish. I don't know if...
2: Why would you bring them up? They had a terrible demise.
1: No, we were released into the wild. And Ben, is it's intimidating from the actual sourdough bros that get it, right?
3: It's so intimidating, and it's also because you can get a decent loaf from the supermarket for $4.50. So the effort that you're putting in, is really, it's got to be good for it to be good.
1: Okay. David, why do you think sourdough's like a really popular thing? Like, is it? I'm trying to figure out why everyone's about it, because Ben makes a great point. It is available, easy, in the morning for $4.
2: Well, as you know, I don't necessarily know how to cook very well or do that. So I would always be opting for the $4.50 pre-made loaf.
1: But is this a trend? Like,
2: oh yeah, COVID brought the sourdough. 45, yeah, you know? We love it. And I mean, sourdough is a delicious treat. Absolutely. Okay. I wouldn't be able to tell you what it's like to make something from scratch and then be proud of it at the end, because I haven't experienced that in
1: the
2: kitchen.
1: You and Pride seem to have a weird run in every now and then. Yeah. So you're confirming you're not a sourdough hoe?
2: No. Oh, you're unwell today, mate. Okay. You gotta pull your head in.
1: Well, Ben, I think we'll get some bro time, and we'll try and get this dough to rise like Phoenix from the ashes. How does that sound?
3: Let's yeast it up. Let's do it.
1: All right. Well, I didn't like that for some reason, but anyway.
0: You know these guys from their weekday Arvo show. We thought we'd stick them in your ear on Sundays too. Sunday Morning Drive with Tim and Davo on K-Rock.

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2: Like to, you know, work.
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12: We've got no dramas around Geelong at this stage of the morning. 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Hurry ends Monday, only at Freedom. Mostly sunny at 17 degrees. We've got 12 degrees now. More traffic across the weekend. Keep it K-Rock.
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6: Sunny in 17 today. Hey, it's AJ here in the newsroom. The Shadow Energy Minister is comfortable with the fuel excise cut coming to an end. It will bring an end to the 16-centilitre discount as of today. Member for Wanen, Dan Tehan, has told Sky's News 24 he always viewed the relief as being temporary.
14: It's given enough time now for us to be able to get our fuel supplies in order. Hopefully, we'll be able to get a resolution to the war.
6: Many Geelong servos remain under $2 a litre this morning. The death of a Geelong teenager at a high-security women's prison is not being treated as suspicious. The 18-year-old found late last week at the Dame Phyllis Frost Centre in Ravenhall. A report is being prepared for the coroner. Four teenagers have been arrested over the alleged assault of a retail worker in the west of Melbourne. The four teens allegedly entered a shop on Hampshire Road in Sunshine before a fight broke out, a man in his 60s suffering serious injuries. And works to remove the pipes and a suspension bridge over the Barwon River at Fyansford will start next week. Barwon Water says it'll temporarily close the walking path on the south side of the river to bring cranes in. The works should be completed in around a week. Get the power.